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7: Baker County is under a red flag warning through tomorrow. Forecast this evening is mostly cloudy with a high chance of rain and thunder, along with patchy smoke and lows in the mid to upper 50s. Tomorrow, partly sunny with patchy smoke, a high chance of rain and thunder, and highs in the low 80s. Tomorrow evening, partly cloudy with a slight chance of rain and thunder and lows in the mid to lower 50s. And Saturday, partly sunny with a chance of rain and thunder and highs in the mid to lower 80s. Union County remains under an air quality alert through tomorrow with a red flag warning beginning tomorrow. This evening, increasing clouds and smoky with a chance of rain and thunder and lows in the mid to upper 50s. Tomorrow, mostly sunny and smoky with a slight chance of rain and thunder and highs in the mid-80s. Tomorrow evening, partly cloudy and smoky with lows in the mid-upper 50s. And Saturday, partly sunny and smoky with a high chance of rain and thunder and highs in the mid-upper 80s.
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4: 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Baker County is under a red flag warning through tomorrow. Forecast this evening is mostly cloudy with a high chance of rain and thunder, along with patchy smoke and lows in the mid to upper 50s. Tomorrow, partly sunny with patchy smoke, a high chance of rain and thunder, and highs in the low 80s. Tomorrow evening, partly cloudy with a slight chance of rain and thunder and lows in the mid to lower 50s. And Saturday, partly sunny with a chance of rain and thunder and highs in the mid to lower 80s. Union County remains under an air quality alert through tomorrow with a red flag warning beginning tomorrow. This evening, increasing clouds and smoky with a chance of rain and thunder and lows in the mid to upper 50s. Tomorrow, mostly sunny and smoky with a slight chance of rain and thunder and highs in the mid-80s. Tomorrow evening, partly cloudy and smoky with lows in the mid to upper 50s. And Saturday, partly sunny and smoky with a high chance of rain and thunder and highs in the mid to upper 80s.
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2: The LeGrand School District strives to love, care, and serve our community. 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
2: Baker County is under a red flag warning through tomorrow. Forecast this evening is mostly cloudy with a high chance of rain and thunder, along with patchy smoke and lows in the mid to upper 50s. Tomorrow, partly sunny with patchy smoke, a high chance of rain and thunder, and highs in the low 80s. Tomorrow evening, partly cloudy with a slight chance of rain and thunder and lows in the mid to lower 50s. And Saturday, partly sunny with a chance of rain and thunder and highs in the mid to lower 80s. Union County remains under an air quality alert through tomorrow with a red flag warning beginning tomorrow. This evening, increasing clouds and smoky with a chance of rain and thunder and lows in the mid to upper 50s. Tomorrow, mostly sunny and smoky with a slight chance of rain and thunder and highs in the mid-80s. Tomorrow evening, partly cloudy and smoky with lows in the mid-upper 50s. And Saturday, partly sunny and smoky with a high chance of rain and thunder and highs in the mid-upper 80s.
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1: 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I'm like glued to it. It's on all the time. Let's go, let's go. 102.3, The River.

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5: Baker County is under a red flag warning through tomorrow. Forecast this evening is mostly cloudy with a high chance of rain and thunder, along with patchy smoke and lows in the mid to upper 50s. Tomorrow, partly sunny with patchy smoke, a high chance of rain and thunder, and highs in the low 80s. Tomorrow evening, partly cloudy with a slight chance of rain and thunder and lows in the mid to lower 50s. And Saturday, partly sunny with a chance of rain and thunder and highs in the mid to lower 80s. Union County remains under an air quality alert through tomorrow with a red flag warning beginning tomorrow. This evening, increasing clouds and smoky with a chance of rain and thunder and lows in the mid to upper 50s. Tomorrow, mostly sunny and smoky with a slight chance of rain and thunder and highs in the mid-80s. Tomorrow evening, partly cloudy and smoky with lows in the mid-to upper 50s. And Saturday, partly sunny and smoky with a high chance of rain and thunder and highs in the mid-to upper 80s.
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1: Important deadlines and community updates are being posted every day. Are you seeing them? 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From Burns to Walla Walla, stay informed about the critical public notices that affect you. 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
1: I'm Logan Bidgett. Here's the latest from ElkhornMediaGroup.com. OTEC linemen under the local 125 union are preparing to strike amidst another round of negotiations. One local lineman told Elkhorn Media Group that the members are seeking a three-year annual pay increase, with pay for this year applied retroactively and possibly the reinstatement of several OTEC linemen believed to have been terminated due to unfair labor practices. Should a tentative agreement not be provided by the end of Tuesday, the strike is set to begin August 22nd. Read more on our website. A burned area emergency response team began burned area surveys on the Salmon, Olive Butte, Burnt Creek, and Anthony fires this week. The Bear team will be evaluating post-fire conditions on the burned landscapes to assess the risk of flooding and debris flows for national forest land. The Corrections Division of the Baker County Sheriff's Office recently gained a new member. The Sheriff's Office congratulated James Arteaga as their latest hire. The Sheriff's Office stated that corrections professionals play a vital role in maintaining safety, security, and the well-being of the facility while serving the community with integrity and professionalism. Find a photo of Deputy Arteaga on our website. That's a quick look at the news. I'm Logan Bidgett. Follow breaking news on the Elkhorn Media Group Facebook page.
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5: Red flag warning in effect for Baker County. Numerous rain showers and scattered thunderstorms this morning. Rain showers likely this afternoon with a chance of storms. High temperatures in the 70s to mid 80s. Tonight, decreasing clouds, chance of showers and storms. Low temperatures primarily into the 50s. For the Grand Ronde Valley, that includes Cove, Elgin, and LeGrand. Patchy smoke, mostly cloudy skies, chance of showers throughout into the afternoon. High temperatures reaching the mid

0: 80s today. For tonight, expect partly cloudy skies with patchy smoke and lows in the upper 40s to lower 50s. Follow current conditions at ElkhornMediaGroup.com.
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4: Red flag warning in effect for Baker County. Numerous rain showers and scattered thunderstorms this morning. Rain showers likely this afternoon with a chance of storms. High temperatures in the 70s to mid 80s. Tonight, decreasing clouds, chance of showers and storms. Low temperatures primarily into the 50s. For the Grand Ronde Valley, that includes Cove, Elgin, and LeGrand. Patchy smoke, mostly cloudy skies, chance of showers throughout into the afternoon. High temperatures reaching the mid 80s. Today. For tonight, expect partly cloudy skies with patchy smoke and lows in the upper 40s to lower 50s. Follow current conditions at elkhornmediagroup.com. 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
1: 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One man was sent to the hospital last week for trying to thread the needle on the highway. Just before 2 a.m., state police responded to a crash on I-84 near milepost 276 westbound, where a car attempted to fit between semi-trucks that were side-by-side, hitting both of them and crashing in the median. The driver, 29-year-old Andrew Robert Minges of South Carolina, was later charged with DUII, reckless driving, and reckless endangering. Professional bulldogger Jesse Brown is currently sitting in second place in PRCA steer wrestling standings. So far, the Baker City Cowboy has earned over $140,000 on the road to this year's Wrangler National Finals Rodeo in Vegas. He's already competed in the Farm City Pro Rodeo in Hermiston this week and will bulldog this Saturday in the final round. Downtown Wallowa could soon be getting a fresh new look. The Wallowa Main Street Committee is now accepting applications for its Storefront Improvement Grant Program. Local businesses and nonprofits in the Main Street zone can apply for up to $4,500 to spruce up their exteriors, covering projects like new paint, signage, and display lighting. And that's a look at our news. I'm Logan Bajet. Follow breaking news on the Elkhorn Media Group Facebook page.
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0: to you. Good morning. It is time for the birthday and anniversary show brought to you by Papa Murphy's in La Grande. Let's talk one last time about the new jalapeno pizza at Papa Murphy's. Pepperoni, pineapple, and jalapenos, and then it's finished off with a sweet chili drizzle. 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Remember, avoid the line, order online. Starting off with some music history for this morning. On this date in 1962, Ringo Starr joined the Beatles. In general history news, on this date in 1935, President Roosevelt signed the Social Security Act. And in quirky news, did you know that today is National Creamsicle Day? Moving on to birthdays, we'll start with celebrity birthdays. For today, actress Halle Berry is 60 years old. Comedy icon Steve Martin is 81. And actress Mila Kunis is 43. Moving on to our local celebrities who are celebrating their special day. We have a birthday for this coming Sunday, August 16th, that we were requested to air today. And that is happy 9th birthday, August Rose McAdams, with a note that says, we love you so much. That's love your entire family. Happy birthday today to Misty Griffith, who's turning 46. That's from Kinsley in Caden. Happy birthday today to Tiffany Holbert. That's from Grandma Jude. We have an anniversary wish, and that goes out to Sandra with a note that says, even though we don't live together right now, we love and miss you. Happy 33rd anniversary from Zoe, Max, Jeff, Riley, and Eli. And happy birthday today to Dave Tierce with a note that says, happy birthday, we love you. That's from Avalon and family. So let me throw all these names back in the box. Give them a good mix-up. Grab one of these names out. It looks like today's winner of that pizza is Dave Tierce. You won a signature crust pizza from Papa Murphy's in La Grande, where you'll find love at 425 degrees. As always, I do want to remind you that if you have a birthday or anniversary that you would like us to include on our show, all you have to do is email us at birthdays@elkhornmediagroup.com.
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2: Red flag warning in effect for Baker County. Numerous rain showers and scattered thunderstorms this morning. Rain showers likely this afternoon with a chance of storms. High temperatures in the 70s to mid 80s. Tonight, decreasing clouds, chance of showers and storms. Low temperatures primarily into the 50s. For the Grand Ronde Valley, that includes Cove, Elgin, and La Grande. Patchy smoke, mostly cloudy skies, chance of showers throughout into the afternoon. High temperatures reaching the mid 80s. Today. For tonight, expect partly cloudy skies with patchy smoke and lows in the upper 40s to lower 50s. Follow current conditions at elkhornmediagroup.com.
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7: Red flag warning in effect for Baker County. Numerous rain showers and scattered thunderstorms this morning. Rain showers likely this afternoon with a chance of storms. High temperatures in the 70s to mid-80s. Tonight, decreasing clouds, chance of showers and storms. Low temperatures primarily into the 50s. For the Grand Ronde Valley, that includes Cove, Elgin, and LeGrand. Patchy smoke, mostly cloudy skies, chance of showers throughout into the afternoon. High temperatures reaching the mid-80s. Today. For tonight, expect partly cloudy skies with patchy smoke and lows in the upper 40s to lower 50s. Follow current conditions at ElkhornMediaGroup.com. 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
1: 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Here's the latest from ElkhornMediaGroup.com. OTEC linemen under the local 125 union are preparing to strike amidst another round of negotiations. One local lineman told Elkhorn Media Group that the members are seeking a three-year annual pay increase, with pay for this year applied retroactively and possibly the reinstatement of several OTEC linemen believed to have been terminated due to unfair labor practices. Should a tentative agreement not be provided by the end of Tuesday, the strike is set to begin August 22nd. Read more on our website. A burned area emergency response team began burned area surveys on the Salmon, Olive Butte, Burnt Creek, and Anthony fires this week. The Bear team will be evaluating post-fire conditions on the burned landscapes to assess the risk of flooding and debris flows for national forest land. The Corrections Division of the Baker County Sheriff's Office recently gained a new member. The Sheriff's Office congratulated James Arteaga as their latest hire. The Sheriff's Office stated that corrections professionals play a vital role in maintaining safety, security, and the well-being of the facility while serving the community with integrity and professionalism. Find a photo of Deputy Arteaga on our website. That's a quick look at the news. I'm Logan Bidgett. Follow breaking news on the Elkhorn Media Group Facebook page.
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3: Red flag warning in effect for Baker County. Numerous rain showers and scattered thunderstorms this morning. Rain showers likely this afternoon with a chance of storms. High temperatures in the 70s to mid 80s. Tonight, decreasing clouds, chance of showers and storms. Low temperatures primarily into the 50s. For the Grand Ronde Valley, that includes Cove, Elgin, and LeGrand. Patchy smoke, mostly cloudy skies, chance of showers throughout into the afternoon. High temperatures reaching the mid-80s today. For tonight, expect partly cloudy skies with patchy smoke and lows in the upper 40s to lower 50s. Follow current conditions at ElkhornMediaGroup.com.
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3: Red flag warning in effect for Baker County. Numerous rain showers and scattered thunderstorms this morning. Rain showers likely this afternoon with a chance of storms. High temperatures in the 70s to mid-80s. Tonight, decreasing clouds, chance of showers and storms. Low temperatures primarily into the 50s. For the Grand Ronde Valley, that includes Cove, Elgin, and LeGrand. Patchy smoke, mostly cloudy skies, chance of showers throughout into the afternoon. High temperatures reaching the mid-80s. Today. For tonight, expect partly cloudy skies with patchy smoke and lows in the upper 40s to lower 50s. Follow current conditions at elkhornmediagroup.com. 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
1: 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One man was sent to the hospital last week for trying to thread the needle on the highway. Just before 2 a.m., state police responded to a crash on I-84 near milepost 276 westbound, where a car attempted to fit between semi-trucks that were side-by-side, hitting both of them and crashing in the median. The driver, 29-year-old Andrew Robert Minges of South Carolina, was later charged with DUII, reckless driving, and reckless endangering. Professional bulldogger Jesse Brown is currently sitting in second place in PRCA steer wrestling standings. So far, the Baker City Cowboy has earned over $140,000 on the road to this year's Wrangler National Finals Rodeo in Vegas. He's already competed in the Farm City Pro Rodeo in Hermiston this week and will bulldog this Saturday in the final round. Downtown Wallowa could soon be getting a fresh new look. The Wallowa Main Street Committee is now accepting applications for its storefront improvement grant program. Local businesses and nonprofits in the Main Street zone can apply for up to $4,500 to spruce up their exteriors, covering projects like new paint, signage, and display lighting. And that's a look at our news. I'm Logan Bidgett. 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
6: A mix of sunshine and thunder today. This is your local forecast. Both Baker and Union counties are under a red flag warning today, with a flash flood warning beginning for Baker through this evening and an air quality alert remaining in place for Union County through this afternoon. This morning in Baker, partly cloudy with patchy smoke, a high chance of rain and thunder, and temperatures in the mid-70s by noon. This afternoon, partly sunny with a high chance of rain and thunder and highs in the high 70s to low 80s. And this evening, partly cloudy with lows in the mid to lower 50s. In Union County this morning, mostly clear with patchy smoke and temperatures in the mid-70s by noon. This afternoon, mostly sunny with a slight chance of rain and thunder and highs in the mid-80s. And this evening, partly cloudy with more patchy smoke and lows in the mid to upper 50s.
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1: 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And the Walla Walla Frontier Days and Fair is scheduled for September 2nd through the 6th. 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
5: A mix of sunshine and thunder today. This is your local forecast. Both Baker and Union counties are under a red flag warning today, with a flash flood warning beginning for Baker through this evening and an air quality alert remaining in place for Union County through this afternoon. This morning in Baker, partly cloudy with patchy smoke, a high chance of rain and thunder, and temperatures in the mid-70s by noon. This afternoon, partly sunny with a high chance of rain and thunder and highs in the high 70s to low 80s. And this evening, partly cloudy with lows in the mid to lower 50s. In Union County this morning, mostly clear with patchy smoke and temperatures in the mid-70s by noon. This afternoon, mostly sunny with a slight chance of rain and thunder and highs in the mid-80s. And this evening, partly cloudy with more patchy smoke and lows in the mid to upper 50s.
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0: Under a red flag warning today with a flash flood warning beginning for Baker through this evening and an air quality alert remaining in place for Union County through this afternoon. This morning in Baker, partly cloudy with patchy smoke, a high chance of rain and thunder, and temperatures in the mid-70s by noon. This afternoon, partly sunny with a high chance of rain and thunder and highs in the high 70s to low 80s. And this evening, partly cloudy with lows in the mid to lower 50s. In Union County this morning, mostly clear with patchy smoke and temperatures in the mid-70s by noon. This afternoon, mostly sunny with a slight chance of rain and thunder and highs in the mid-80s. And this evening, partly cloudy with more patchy smoke and lows in the mid-upper 50s.
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1: The LeGrand School District strives to love, care, and serve our community. Hi, this is Garrett Christensen with the Elkhorn Media Group. On Fridays, we speak with the LeGrand School District to get an update on what is happening. Joining me today is Assistant Superintendent Scott Carpenter. Scott, the district recently had a registration event for the coming school year, but there are more learning options for the students besides just in person. Can you tell me about that?
2: So we provide a full service, either hybrid or full-time online programming for our families. You can register for those by contacting district office. Our supported homeschool program is essentially you pick the curriculum. We have several you can choose from, and then we have a staff member that provides outlines and support to those programs so that families can feel like they're moving through those and achieving at the same rate as their peers that would have been in school. So you can register for those programs through district office, and they start up at the same time as the normal school year.
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2: A mix of sunshine and thunder today. This is your local forecast. Both Baker and Union counties are under a red flag warning today, with a flash flood warning beginning for Baker through this evening and an air quality alert remaining in place for Union County through this afternoon. This morning in Baker, partly cloudy with patchy smoke, a high chance of rain and thunder, and temperatures in the mid-70s by noon. This afternoon, partly sunny with a high chance of rain and thunder and highs in the high 70s to low 80s. And this evening, partly cloudy with lows in the mid to lower 50s. In Union County this morning, mostly clear with patchy smoke and temperatures in the mid-70s by noon. This afternoon, mostly sunny with a slight chance of rain and thunder and highs in the mid-80s. And this evening, partly cloudy with more patchy smoke and lows in the mid to upper 50s.
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7: Rain showers likely this afternoon in Baker County. A flash flood watch is in effect for the Fox, Powder River, and Tartar burn scars. High temperatures this afternoon in the 70s and 80s. Tonight, a slight chance of rain showers and thunderstorms. Lows in the 40s and 50s. Tomorrow, showers likely with a chance of storms. High temperatures in the 80s. For the Grand Ronde Valley, including Cove, Elgin, and LeGrand. Red flag warning with a chance of showers and thunderstorms. Highs in the mid-80s this afternoon. Tonight, partly cloudy with patchy smoke, lows in the 40s and 50s. Tomorrow, a 50% chance of thunderstorms with highs in the 80s. That's our Elkhorn Media Group forecast.
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6: Rain showers likely this afternoon in Baker County. A flash flood watch is in effect for the Fox, Powder River, and Tartar burn scars. High temperatures this afternoon in the 70s and 80s. Tonight, a slight chance of rain showers and thunderstorms. Lows in the 40s and 50s. Tomorrow, showers likely with a chance of storms. High temperatures in the 80s. For the Grand Ronde Valley, including Cove, Elgin, and LeGrand. Red flag warning with a chance of showers and thunderstorms. Highs in the mid-80s this afternoon. Tonight, partly cloudy with patchy smoke, lows in the 40s and 50s. Tomorrow, a 50% chance of thunderstorms with highs in the 80s. That's our Elkhorn Media Group forecast. 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
9: Rain showers likely this afternoon in Baker County. A flash flood watch is in effect for the Fox, Powder River, and Tartar burn scars. High temperatures this afternoon in the 70s and 80s. Tonight, a slight chance of rain showers and thunderstorms. Lows in the 40s and 50s. Tomorrow, showers likely with a chance of storms. High temperatures in the 80s. For the Grand Ronde Valley, including Cove, Elgin, and LeGrand. Red flag warning with a chance of showers and thunderstorms. Highs in the mid-80s this afternoon. Tonight, partly cloudy with patchy smoke, lows in the 40s and 50s. Tomorrow, a 50% chance of thunderstorms with highs in the 80s. That's our Elkhorn Media Group forecast.
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2: 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Joining me today is Assistant Superintendent Scott Carpenter. 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Can you tell me about that?
3: 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We have several you can choose from, and then we have a staff member that provides outlines and support to those programs so that families can feel like they're moving through those and achieving at the same rate as their peers that would have been in school. So you can register for those programs through district office, and they start up at the same time as the normal school year.
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1: Please, not this again.
2: The chicken came first.
1: Oh, come on. It's obviously the egg. Everyone knows it's the egg.
2: Chicken.
1: Egg. While they're busy arguing, you could be saving. Eggs are just 80 cents a dozen. And boneless, skinless chicken breast is only $1.80 a pound this weekend at Grocery Outlet. Whatever came first, these prices probably won't. Hurry in while they last.
3: Both Baker and Union counties remain under a red flag warning, with Baker also under a flood watch. In Baker this evening, partly cloudy with a slight chance of rain and lows in the mid to lower 50s. Tomorrow, partly sunny with a chance of rain and thunder and highs in the low 80s. Tomorrow evening, partly cloudy and windy with patchy smoke and lows in the mid to lower 50s. And Sunday, mostly sunny with a slight chance of rain and highs in the mid 80s. And Union County this evening, partly cloudy with patchy smoke, a slight chance of rain, and lows in the mid to upper 50s. Tomorrow, partly sunny with a high chance of rain and thunder, and highs in the mid to upper 80s. Tomorrow evening, partly cloudy with a slight chance of rain and thunder, and lows in the mid to upper 50s. And Sunday, partly sunny with a chance of further rain and thunder, and highs in the high 80s.
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5: Both Baker and Union counties remain under a red flag warning, with Baker also under a flood watch. In Baker this evening, partly cloudy with a slight chance of rain and lows in the mid to lower 50s. Tomorrow, partly sunny with a chance of rain and thunder and highs in the low 80s. Tomorrow evening, partly cloudy and windy with patchy smoke and lows in the mid to lower 50s. And Sunday, mostly sunny with a slight chance of rain and highs in the mid 80s. And Union County this evening, partly cloudy with patchy smoke, a slight chance of rain, and lows in the mid to upper 50s. Tomorrow, partly sunny with a high chance of rain and thunder, and highs in the mid to upper 80s. Tomorrow evening, partly cloudy with a slight chance of rain and thunder, and lows in the mid to upper 50s. And Sunday, partly sunny with a chance of further rain and thunder, and highs in the high 80s.
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4: Both Baker and Union counties remain under a red flag warning, with Baker also under a flood watch. In Baker this evening, partly cloudy with a slight chance of rain and lows in the mid to lower 50s. Tomorrow, partly sunny with a chance of rain and thunder and highs in the low 80s. Tomorrow evening, partly cloudy and windy with patchy smoke and lows in the mid to lower 50s. And Sunday, mostly sunny with a slight chance of rain and highs in the mid 80s. And Union County this evening, partly cloudy with patchy smoke, a slight chance of rain, and lows in the mid to upper 50s. Tomorrow, partly sunny with a high chance of rain and thunder, and highs in the mid to upper 80s. Tomorrow evening, partly cloudy with a slight chance of rain and thunder, and lows in the mid to upper 50s. And Sunday, partly sunny with a chance of further rain and thunder, and highs in the high 80s.
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